churches of sound, of the full aesthetic bliss of our music, of black notes, of codes and modes, of modal blues and one and two, in which the and is actually the groove. The beat between each breath. It is always the same arc of air which floats above the snare, above the mouth of the drum, which speaks in its heritage of skin and wrist and cord. Play griot play. Play triplet over duplet with dulcet tones and gutty moans and hollers that roll over fields or from frolic houses with buckets at the door to wash the feet clean before entering the dance. Play griot play. Oh blood tree and tree of life. Oh blood tree in Congo Square in New Orleans, where ashes are still thrown today. Play griot play on Frenchman Street, where there were spasm bands who built combustion in the air, who transposed the fleet rhythm of feet, beating the earth to freedom into the new thing. And there were gospelers of the southern states, eyes spun with melisma, who blew the holy roll of their throats to flatten the fifth, then moved down upon us through Pascagoula Bay, oh sacred ground from which our voices blossomed into constellations of sound. Oh, Pacoupe, whose skin could not penetrate

0: old Buddy Bolden, and his head held a horn. Oh, Sidney Bechet, then shoot us into the wild Caribbean. Oh, gospel of soulful days, conceal us among the dry palms and plains and saints of La Pastora, with metaphors for joy, which hid blades and smiles, which hid scars and wild island jazz. Move elsewhere with Obia, burning water into sound, dip like leader gem to one side, chanting hymns to kill death, lining the track for the members to pass, into song, into sound, into tongues, extending outwards to brightness and expanding each time in every beat and bell, every line, precious and impossible. The process of the Creole is the rhizome, the process of roots that reach centrifugally. In glissant, the diaspora is circular. The insistent ripple of creolization expands outwards through the earth, throughout human experience. It is the mal de obakumar of the inner air, reverberating and returning from the hard sway of the ocean.
1: It is the mal de obakumar of the inner air, reverberating and returning from the hard sway of the ocean.
0: In June 1912, George Bailey, a violinist and ironsmith, led Lovey's string band from Trinidad to New York. The band consisted of 12 players. They recorded for the Columbia Graphophone Company and for Victor Talking Machine. Paseos, Spanish waltzes and tangos, hot music for dancing, and these were the first calypsos recorded 5 years before jazz saw wax. June 22nd, 1948. Aldwyn Roberts, Lord Kitchener, stands on the deck of the Empire Windrush. No longer in the Caribbean, but not in Britain yet. Arriving in black and white and evolving via Pathé newsreel from colonial subject to immigrant. London is the place, but he never been. So how Kitch know? Roberts had graduated from Calypso tents in Golden Age, Port of Spain, where singers would sing out their stones and then be paid a bag of navel oranges or a chicken roti. But true Kaisos and Lavways, he recorded for Melodisc. His croon reached Ghana, just in time for independence. And somewhere in 1958, Miles Davis hears the Holiness Church. Spooked at dark and trembling trees as he passed through the undulating fields of his grandfather's Arkansas on those Saturday nights. And how later that swing he heard the members churn enters all blues and so what. It is always the bass in the blues which enters the body first. 1979. Ralston Charles from Tobago takes dub plates of soca, the new Mighty Shadow, Toe Jam, Disco Daddy, the new Lord Nelson to discotheques in Manhattan. Was to test them on white dancers to see whether it break the ankle or buckle the waist with bass like water rolling under islands, whether it provoke nostalgia for home. When it moved to the minor, Ralston said, with our music, everything happens above the knees and below the waist.

Yeah, man. Big out to Donzilla, most article done dada. Gava Gaza, Mr. Sodman Stella, Atalanga, Village Cats, yo, my sir. Big up. Tell him again.

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0: 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She loves me. She loves me.
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0: 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I'm alive. 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

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The ops trying to find out where am I staying. 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Sat down telling her therapist stories, I know she ain't gonna relate. What's this, what's that, I don't

I am my mother's son. Son of the soil, son of the father, son of grandmother, grandfather, great aunt on earth, born running. Born

and modes of expression which are fixed beyond comparison to alien transmission. This is a world of swift curvatures, fabric of a region where we have built homes and new societies, securities, where we have moved upon the waters, transforming darkness into energy.

We were iconic, tremendous. Coming down from the mainland in canoes, we might have even traveled transcendentally. Hallucinating in the astral, seeking life, bearing stars. Becoming human, becoming wise. I am a link in the chain, a degree of light, a sparkle in the rain, a glint, a poem with no words, from a place where we measure distance by breath. No.

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2: 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I understand what you're saying.
0: Yeah. I have some, and this is me. So where are we sitting in the thing? 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